0: Kidding myself, it's John Morgan on Country Nights Live. 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
7: A Better Life with Dr. Sanjay Gupta.
8: They say consistency is key, but sometimes you just gotta switch it up. A new study out of Harvard School of Public Health found that varying your exercise routine could add years to your life. What exercise someone did didn't matter much. What did matter was that all the exercises together worked all the muscle groups in their body. Now, an added benefit to changing things up is it can help you push through the plateau effect. That's when your body gets so efficient at doing something that you actually stop getting better at it. And we know from previous research that specializing in any one sport at a young age can make someone actually more prone to injury. And as experts we talk to point out, even elite athletes switch up things with their workouts, making sure to target strength, cardio, flexibility, balance, and doing that every single week. I'm Dr. Sanjay Gupta, helping you live a better life.
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0: Good morning, 510, Cat Country 96. What's going on? You ready for some rain today? And humid conditions too, by the way. Looks like some heavy downpours are a strong possibility today. A couple of inches of rain also possible today. We will have the high right around 78 or so. Good morning, Sam, with you. Let's get you started with your early bird special. And then later on this morning, we'll get more concert tickets for Zach Top at PPL Center about 6:40, Litterbox Trivia. And then tune in Tuesday today with Rascal Flatts at 7:40. You get a chance to win. But we've got some more tickets to the Kutztown Fair. Good for any day between August 3rd and August 8th. You get to pick which day you're going. No big deal. So you're listening up for Beautiful Things with Megan Maroney. When you hear Beautiful Things, the ninth caller will win a couple tickets to the Kutztown Fair, right? Let's get you started 5:11 now.
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0: Well, looks like we're okay so far. Flood watch in effect for most of the region, but so far the majors were fine. There's nothing reported to secondaries. We're good to go as well. Looks like the rain for the most part is afternoon on. The heavier rain at this point anyway, so we are still looking good. More of an issue probably for the ride home with Jerry. But right now we're looking good. Valley, Jersey, the Poconos. There's your traffic.
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10: A better life with Dr. Sanjay Gupta.
11: How often do you stop to wonder whether you should share something that's revealing, maybe even embarrassing, with a partner, a friend, or even your boss? In her new book called Revealing, The Underrated Power of Oversharing, behavioral scientist Leslie John says doing just that can help you deepen relationships that are vital to your life. We need people to trust us in order to get things like love, friendship, and career success. That's what she told us. When you make yourself vulnerable by revealing something sensitive, it does make other people trust you. In turn, when you ask someone to reveal something about themselves, showing that interest will generally lead someone to like you more. Why? Because people like to be asked about themselves, she says. It also signals that they are discriminating and choosy, but in a good way. I'm Dr. Sanjay Gupta, helping you live a better life.

0: miles on it.
1: Oh, that's Kane Brown putting some miles on along with Marshmallow. By the way, he's partnering with Coleman. Pretty cool for a limited edition Coleman X Kane Brown collection that he'd be released for the brand's first ever music partnership inspired by Kane Brown's life on tour, love for the outdoors, and favorite summer traditions. Pretty darn good-looking cooler. I like that. Perfect for whatever you're doing this summer. Tailgating for the football season. I don't know. All right, coming up for you, we'll get you hooked up with your early bird special. Family four-pack of tickets to the Kutztown Fair. That's going on the 3rd through the 8th. You get to pick what day you want to go as well. All right, that's coming up for you with your song, Beautiful Things with Megan Maroney. It's 525 now.
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1: Still looking good. No problems reported throughout the region. We're checking in just fine. No accidents. We are incident-free across the region.
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3: Today marks 5 months since the war with Iran started. President Trump says there are very friendly negotiations going on with the regime, but Iran says that's not true. Later today, Israeli Prime Minister Benjamin Netanyahu is set to meet with President Trump, their first face-to-face since February. As we prepare for a flood watch today, some in our area are cleaning up from yesterday's storms. Trees came crashing down, and at least one roof was ripped apart in Pennsburg, Montgomery County. And a man is facing charges accused of threatening Governor Josh Shapiro, First Lady Lori Shapiro, and the governor's residence in Harrisburg. State police say Corey Bennett of Knoxville, Tennessee, who's currently behind bars at SCI Camp Hill, admitted to writing two threatening letters. Troopers say the letters were sent to two county clerks. They're not releasing any information about the nature of the threats. Bennett is facing terroristic threats charges. I'm Jenna Clay.
1: Cloudy, humid, with occasional rounds of showers and thunderstorms throughout the day. A couple heavy downpours. Of course, today means localized flooding. 78 for a high. 63 tonight with some more showers and thunderstorms and heavy downpours overnight. Maybe some showers left tomorrow as well. Now, we'll have the flood watch in effect this morning at 8 o'clock until tomorrow night at 8. It's 66 now. And you're up to date in 96 seconds on the cat.
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0: Now, these, of course, are tickets you can use anytime, the 3rd through the 8th of the Kutztown Fair. Where are you calling in from?
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0: You going to work today?
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0: Very nice. You're good to go. We got you these Kutztown Fair tickets. This is good any day for between August 3rd and the 8th. So you can pick it, okay?
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0: Still looking good throughout the region. No problems reported. Valley, Jersey, and the Poconos. Good to go. It's a pretty good start for your Tuesday morning.
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10: 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It reinforces the alignment, stability, and coordinated muscle activation that supports how your body moves, whether you're doing strenuous exercise or simply going about your daily life. This is according to Dana Santis, a strength and conditioning specialist. Even though you walk every day, Dana does say you can make small adjustments to immediately improve your walking mechanics. 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Allow your arms to swing naturally in coordination with your legs. 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I'm Dr. Sanjay Gupta, helping you live a better life.

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Sam with you. All right, here's Corey Kent with This Heart. We have a flood watch in effect beginning at around 8 o'clock this morning, all right? Yeah.

0: Corey Kent with his heart at Cat Country 96 and 107.1 in the Poconos, 93.7, 95.7 in Northeast PA. How's it going this morning? It's Sam Malone with you. Thanks for being with us. Oh, I want to remind you, with so many things coming up, kids getting ready to go back to school and all this, got a couple things we got to take care of, and that would be the Great Allentown Fair. You can buy one admission and ride pass and get another one free. 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You take advantage of Great Allentown Fair food and fun and ride pass. This is a great deal for you. So you can check that out anytime, all right? Coming up, country news now in just a couple minutes, around 6:10 or so. The records keep breaking for Ella Langley. I got an update for you on this coming up in just a couple minutes. A Megan Maroney rapid fire question about herself as well. That's coming up. Couple more stories with country news now around 6:10 this morning on the Cat.
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0: For the most part, we are good to go. No problems reported on your ride in. Valley, Jersey, and the Poconos, we're fine. Northeast Extension, you're looking pretty good. That's a good start so far. Keep in mind, with the rain coming, it could be a little bit more tricky for your ride home than it is for your ride in. Just keep that in mind. Otherwise, we are good to go. There's another check on your traffic.
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2: A Poconos man has filed court documents to challenge his conviction in the Idaho college murders following his guilty plea last year. Brian Koberger now says he was misled into confessing. Koberger is currently serving four consecutive life sentences. He's representing himself and has provided no new evidence. Parents and charter school leaders are urging the Whitehall-Copley School Board to reconsider a new transportation policy affecting some students. The district recently voted to replace school bus service with Lanta bus passes for charter school students age 12 and older. Parents packed this week's school board meeting, raising concerns about safety, travel times, and walking distances. One parent said the available bus routes don't get his daughter to school on time and would require her to walk along busy roads. District officials did not comment on the policy during last night's meeting. And the King will wear 23 in Philadelphia. The 76ers confirmed in a series of social media posts of LeBron James's jersey in the locker room yesterday with his signature number on display. I'm Jenna Clay.
0: Thank you, Jenna. It is 5:57 now. Good morning. All right, so here's the deal for today. Looks like with the rain coming, it should be sometime late morning or early this afternoon. That's what's forecasted right now. We'll have the high of 78, very humid. Showers and thunderstorms could be very heavy and heavy downpours, which can create some flooding. 63 tonight with some showers, and tomorrow, maybe a couple leftover storms here and there on your ride in. Flood watch goes into effect 8 o'clock this morning until 8 tomorrow night at 66. You're up to date in 96 seconds on the Cat.
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6: How often do you stop to wonder whether you should share something that's revealing, maybe even embarrassing, with a partner, a friend, or even your boss? In her new book called Revealing, The Underrated Power of Oversharing, behavioral scientist Leslie John says doing just that can help you deepen relationships that are vital to your life. We need people to trust us in order to get things like love, friendship, and career success. That's what she told us. When you make yourself vulnerable by revealing something sensitive, it does make other people trust you. In turn, when you ask someone to reveal something about themselves, showing that interest will generally lead someone to like you more. Why? Because people like to be asked about themselves, she says. It also signals that they are discriminating and choosy, but in a good way. I'm Dr. Sanjay Gupta, helping you live a better life.
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3: And another record for Ella Langley. Her song Choose in Texas has now been number one on the Billboard Hot 100 for 15 weeks. You ready for this? Mariah Carey's classic All I Want for Christmas Is You is the only song by a female solo artist to spend more time at number one. It's also one of only 8 tracks ever to spend 15 weeks on top of the Hot 100. So, Ella Langley, Choosing Texas, Mariah Carey, All I Want for Christmas Is You. Will that record be broken next? Tomorrow night, Shaboozey is performing on The Tonight Show with Jimmy Fallon. Good Morning America Summer Concert Series, Dan and Shay, this Friday. Also Friday, Shaboozey on Today Show Summer Concert Series. Darius Rucker performing the national anthem at WWE SummerSlam this coming Sunday on ESPN. So Megan Maroney back in the news. She was doing a little interview, so it was actually interesting because they asked her a few fun facts that she would answer. All right, so here we go. Here's Megan Maroney.
4: Which celeb's closet would you raid? Dolly Parton's. One emoji you always overuse, the emoji with the tired eyes. Last internet rabbit hole you went down? Oh, about how like doodles change their hair color over time. Sometimes they have the gene that makes them lighter. Just trying to be informed. Biggest red flag on a date? Oh, I've had to pay for dates with my family in attendance. What's a hidden talent you've never shown off? I can do sign language of the alphabet. A, B, C, D, E, F, G, H, I, J, K, L, M, N, O, P, Q, R, S, T, U, V, W, X, Y.
3: That's pretty good. See, things we didn't know about Megan Maroney. More Country News Now coming up later on this morning on The Cat. Now, I have something we're going to play in the next couple minutes. And I saw this. I'll let you know. I found it on Facebook, scrolling up and down. And one of my Facebook friends posted this. And I thought, this is a great idea. What we are going to do next is we're going to play a game. And I think we did this once or twice. We're going to do it again. You want to be part of this? We're going to play Finish the Jingle. And I know you'll know it. All right. Let's play. We'll get the first caller right now. 610-720-9696. Let's do it.
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3: A Better Way Financial with my friend Frankie. 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
15: Hey, how's it going, Sam?
3: We're talking couples this morning. As we move more into retirement thinking, more and more things as a team are being done with couples, right?
15: Yes,
3: so absolutely. What are the money conversations that couples should be having together?
15: When to retire. You want to be on the same page as far as when you retire, because when you do retire, if you're retiring at different times, it's going to be a little different. You know, you want to still be with your partner. If one of you is still working and one of you is retired,
3: yeah,
15: then it could be a challenge. There's certain things that are like, people like, well, I want to have them out of the house. And then some are like, well, I feel like I'm missing them now. And so figuring out when is the right time to retire, when to take Social Security, mm-hmm. how to replace the lost income that you have coming in from work, what level of risk you're comfortable
3: yeah.
15: with as
3: yeah.
15: you get closer to retirement. You don't want to take the same risk as you were when you were working.
3: Right.
15: So where to live in retirement. Some people are like, I want to move down south, get out of the cold in
3: sure.
15: the wintertime.
3: Yeah.
15: These are some of the things you want to talk about. What do you want to do in mm-hmm. your retirement? Retirement is just the next chapter of life.
3: And this is something you might be saying, oh, I'm years away from this. No, this is real life.
15: 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People plan for their vacation.
3: Sure.
15: Retirement could be like a 30 or 40 year vacation, so you want to plan for it. 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

0: Drives Luke on CatCountry 96.20 after 6. All right, Sam Alou, let's play Finish the Jingle. Got a couple rounds to do this, a little bit of fun. You know, what do you do on rainy days? Not raining yet, but forecasted all day today with heavy rains and flash flood watch going to effect 8 o'clock this morning until 8 tomorrow night, all right?
1: Yeah, I was going to try the jingle.
0: All right, what's your name?
1: Amy.
0: Amy, you ready to go? Let's see how well you know these. My baloney has a first name.
1: It's O-S-E-A-R. My baloney has a second name.
0: Go ahead.
1: M-E-Y-E-R.
0: Like a good neighbor.
1: State Farm is there.
0: And the best part of waking up.
1: Is Folgers in your cup?
0: You are the first successful Finish the Jingle lady.
1: Thanks.
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0: Good morning. Now Cody Johnson is on.

0: All right, there's Cody Johnson with the fall at Cat Country 96 from 107.1 in the Poconos, 93.7 and 95.7 in Northeast PA. Welcoming you into a Tuesday morning at 6:27. I got the full forecast for you coming up in just a couple minutes. Got the gang all here today. Hi, Christy.
1: Good morning.
0: Christy's ready to go, Jenna.
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0: All right, let's get you hooked up with tickets for Zach Top at PPL Center. And that show is Friday, August 21st. We will play Litterbox Trivia for you in just a couple minutes. Hang on.
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6: Things are looking good this morning for the most part. No problems on 22 or 78. No unusual delays on 222 or 100. Accident-free on the turnpike. If you see a traffic problem, call our toll-free tip line, 855-ROAD-TIP. I'm Christy O'Brien.
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2: The off-duty cop accused of shooting and killing a man in Northampton County is now claiming he was acting in self-defense. Philadelphia police officer Kenroy Cummings is charged with homicide and fleeing the police. Investigators say the shooting happened Friday during an argument between Cummings and his uncle, 27-year-old Shakir Moncrief. It allegedly broke out when Moncrief threatened one of Cummings' younger relatives. Cummings then allegedly shot Moncrief 7 times. He claims he was acting in self-defense after his uncle reached for the gun in Cummings' pocket. The Philadelphia Police Commissioner says Cummings will be losing his badge. He's scheduled to be in court next week. And Kansas City Chiefs officials say the team's thoughts and prayers are with their offensive coordinator, Eric Bieniemy, whose wife was allegedly shot by the couple's son. Police were called to their house in Virginia Sunday night, saying they arrived to find Mia Bieniemy shot in the chest and arm. The couple's 27-year-old son, Elijah, arrested and facing several charges. I'm Jenna Clay.
7: Lehigh Valley weather.
0: Certainly a weather day today, that's for sure. Cloudy and humid, occasional breeze with rounds of showers and thunderstorms throughout the day. A few heavy downpours, some localized flooding with a few inches of rain in certain areas. 78, 63 tonight, muggy with some more heavy downpours overnight. And tomorrow, cloudy, some sun, still humid with some showers and thunderstorms, especially tomorrow afternoon. Tomorrow's high 78. It's 66 flood watch in effect this morning at 8 o'clock until tomorrow at 8. You're up to date in 96 seconds on the cat.
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1: I don't know about you, but my social media feeds are flooded with lotions and potions and gadgets, all promising to unlock different components of longevity. But if you log off, take a step back from all the hype, you'll find that the actual keys to a longer, healthier life are hiding in plain sight. There are four of them. Number one, nutrition. The Mediterranean diet really is the gold standard. Number two, exercise. You should be getting 150 minutes of moderate intensity exercise or 75 minutes of vigorous intensity exercise every week, plus strength training and stretching. Number three, sleep. Sleep is when your body and your brain repair themselves. You should be getting 7 to 9 hours a night. And finally, number four often gets forgotten, socialization. It's not a bonus, it's a necessity for a healthy life, finding a sense of community, purpose, and belonging. I'm Dr. Sanjay Gupta, helping you live a better life.
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0: Ella Langley and Be Her with Cat Country 96 and 107.1 in the Poconos. Let's see if she broke any records since we talked about her last during Country News Now. Around 10 after 6. Sam, with you, a chance to go to a concert and enjoy some great music with Zach Toppin, their first trip ever to PPL Center in Allentown. That's Friday, August 21st. Less than a month. Zach Toppin will be at PPL Center in Allentown. You get to go if you know this. Nearly 1 in 10 of us will still use this very old school technology. Not school, old school technology, not school technology. The very old school. What do you think it is? But you're going to use it on a regular basis. And I'll be honest with you, I thought they stopped making them. So that's my little hint for you right there. But apparently not. Nearly 1 in 10 of us still uses very old school technology on a regular basis. Cap phone is 610-720-9696, and good luck.
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4: Things are looking good this morning for the most part. No problems on 22 or 78. No unusual delays on 309 or 100. Accident-free on the turnpike. If you see a traffic problem, call our toll-free tip line 855-ROAD-TIP. I'm Christy O'Brien.
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12: 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How can I outpace inflation? And am I going to meet my goals? Are there others you think we should be asking?
13: Absolutely, Rick. Questions like, how do I pay less in taxes? When should I start taking Social Security? How much can I live on in retirement with my income going up for inflation each year and not running out of money? Can I retire earlier? You know, Rick, some people just want to know what it would look like if they retire sooner rather than later. For example, what would it look like if they retired at 62 instead of 65? When we do these calculations for them, it helps them to make an informed decision of when is the right time for them to retire.
12: That's something I'm sure a lot of people want to know, including myself.
13: And a retirement roadmap can help answer these questions and more. 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
12: No problem. For more information, you can go to their website, abetterwayfinancial.com, and click on the events tab where you'll be able to sign up for one of their complimentary retirement workshops. 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

0: Interesting trivia question this morning with Cat Country 96. Good morning. It's 6:51. Sam with you. 610-720-9696. Nearly, I mean, low number, 1 in 10. Still uses very old school technology. Regular basis. Now, think more in line. Well, we'll see if we can get round one first. Here we go.
1: A calculator.
0: Not a calculator. Very good guess. Good guess.
1: All right.
0: Not even a phone book. No. I have a stack at home I got to get rid of. That's a good guess, though.
2: Thank you. Have a good day.
0: You got it, man.
3: I'm going to say a pocket watch.
0: Not even a pocket watch, no. Handed down from grandfathers and grandfathers, right?
3: Yeah.
0: No, that's a really good guess, too.
4: Is it a beeper?
0: Ooh, that's another good one. No. I kind of remember my pager number. 031, I think, were the last three digits. Ah, I don't think they make those. Are they still around, pagers, beepers?
4: Yeah, they're still around.
0: Really?
4: Yep. Doctors use them all the time.
0: Good point.
4: Fire department's got the pagers.
0: That's a good point, yeah.
1: A fax machine.
0: Not even a fax. That's another good one, but nope.
1: Oh, okay. Thank you.
0: Yep.
1: I'm going to say an alarm clock.
0: Mm-mm.
1: Okay.
0: Yeah, that's another good guess, though.
5: And then, like, an old-fashioned calculator with the paper strips?
0: No, not that either. Nope.
5: Okay.
0: These are good, great guesses, though, thinking about it. But I think more in the lines of entertainment. You would use it to be entertained. And if you did it the right way, you would use your... Oh, what is it? I don't want to give too much away. But you would use your fingers when you needed to adjust. Good morning. It's the Cat. It's Tyler Hubbard.

0: 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Sam Malone with you, 610-720-9696 is the cap phone. So nearly 1 in 10 of us using this very old school technology. And I like saying, think more in lines of like entertainment. You'd have to, you know, if you did it right, use your finger and you went to the left or you went to the, you know, it's interesting. Go ahead.
1: A cassette player?
0: A cassette player is exactly it. A cassette player.
1: Okay.
0: Can you believe, do they, I didn't know they still made them. Or do they use what we had? That's the question.
1: I have no idea. I don't even use CDs anymore.
0: I know, that's the thing. But if, hey, you're still using cassette player, then good for you if you can do that, man. You're going to go to see Zach Top. What's your name?
1: Jason.
0: Jason, congratulations. Remember you rewind it, you get your finger, you rewind it to us as far as you can. Or you fast forward it. I don't think we fast forward it as much as you rewind the tapes. Remember those? Using the tapes. Now, next thing we need to do is find a Walkman. If we can find one, man, we would be set. So, coming up in the next couple minutes, speaking of this, I'd love to hear from you on the cap phone, 610-720-9696. I want you to think about 10, maybe 15, maybe 20 years ago. And I want you to think about something we did which seemed normal, but now we look at it and say, that's weird. Right, let's think about this. 610-720-9696. We'll talk more about it in a few.
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5: For the most part, things are looking good this morning. Slight delays, 22 eastbound at MacArthur. No problems on 78 or 309. We're looking good on 33 and 80. If you see a traffic problem, call our toll-free tip line, 855-ROAD-TIP. I'm Christy O'Brien.
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6: Today marks 5 months since the war with Iran started. President Trump says there are very friendly negotiations going on with the regime, but Iran says that's not true. Later today, Israeli Prime Minister Benjamin Netanyahu is set to meet with President Trump, their first face-to-face since February. As we prepare for a flood watch today, some in our area are cleaning up from yesterday's storms. Trees came crashing down and at least one roof was ripped apart in Pennsburg, Montgomery County. And a man is facing charges accused of threatening Governor Josh Shapiro, First Lady Lori Shapiro, and the governor's residence in Harrisburg. State police say Corey Bennett of Knoxville, Tennessee, who's currently behind bars at SCI Camp Hill, admitted to writing 2 threatening letters. Troopers say the letters were sent to 2 county clerks. They're not releasing any information about the nature of the threats. Bennett is facing terroristic threats charges. I'm Jenna Clay.
7: Lehigh Valley weather.
0: Cloudy and humid today. Some showers and thunderstorms throughout the day. Watch out for some heavy downpours with a high 78, 63, muggy again tonight. Maybe some showers and thunderstorms. And tomorrow, 79, breezy, humid, few showers and thunderstorms, especially on your way home tomorrow afternoon. Flood watch in effect beginning at 8 o'clock this morning until 8 tomorrow night. It's 68 now.
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0: Tomorrow morning, I have more tickets to see Zach Top in concert right around 6:40 when we play Litterbox Trivia at 7:13 on Cat Country 96. All right, the rain is coming today, that's for sure. Flood watch goes into effect about an hour from now, around 8 o'clock or so. A couple different rounds of showers and thunderstorms, about 78. Could see a couple inches of rain today. Needed, that's for sure. Don't need the flooding, though. All right. So, there's a thinker of this morning. I want you to think about this for a second. Something about, let's go back like 10, 15, you know, maybe even 20 years ago, maybe 20 tops, all right? Think about what was really cool then. And today you look at it and it's like, nah, it's kind of weird. You know, for example, I say, MapQuest. Not weird, but something that was really in 10, 15, 20 years. Do we use MapQuest that much anymore? No, you have. Do you remember when there was, when you had GPS, when you had mobile GPS and you would take it car to car? Something like that. Cat phone is open, 610-720-9696. Today you're like, what do you mean? That's not built into your car? Like, how do you not use that or anything? Let's go here. Kenny, what's up, bud?
1: Something that was normal 10 years ago. Not caring about social media.
0: Hey, that's good. Yeah.
1: Because
0: go ahead.
1: Back then, who cared? Now it's a part of everybody's everyday life.
0: You know? Right, and it's like you cannot go a day without, if you're on social media, whatever you're on, without being affected by it. All right, Cap Phone is 610-720-9696. Good morning.
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7: For the most part, we're looking good this morning. No problems on 22 or 78. No unusual delays on 33 or 80. Accident-free on the turnpike. If you see a traffic problem, call our toll-free tip line, 855-ROAD-TIP. I'm Christy O'Brien.
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13: A better life with Dr. Sanjay Gupta.
14: Staying active every day will go a long way towards helping you live a happy, healthy, and pain-free life. And there is perhaps no movement more fundamental than walking. It reinforces the alignment, stability, and coordinated muscle activation that supports how your body moves, whether you're doing strenuous exercise or simply going about your daily life. This is according to Dana Santis, a strength and conditioning specialist. Even though you walk every day, Dana does say you can make small adjustments to immediately improve your walking mechanics. So, keep your rib cage stacked over your pelvis. Avoid leaning over or arching your lower back. Allow your arms to swing naturally in coordination with your legs. Keep your gaze forward, your jaw relaxed, and then just breathe in through your nose and out through your mouth. I'm Dr. Sanjay Gupta, helping you live a better life.

0: 723, Cat Country 96, 1071 in the Poconos, 93.7, 95.7 Northeast PA. Waiting heavy rains expected for today. It's Sam with you. Let's go back. I want to go back 10, 15, 20 years, right around there. And something that was normal then, now you look at it and say, that's kind of weird. We don't really use that or need that or do anything like that. Good morning.
1: Years ago, 25 years ago, so 20 years ago, we didn't have smartphones or smart TVs.
0: That is correct. You're right.
1: Because I was in the 32nd floor of the Empire State Building on 9/11.
0: Wow.
1: Happened on a Tuesday, I got out on a Thursday, and there were no, people had Blackberries, but there were no smartphones, and there were no smart TVs. We had to use landlines to get out. That's how I remember it, wow. Is because they were letting every 50th call out via landline because nobody had smartphones.
0: That is amazing to remember it that way as well. Thanks for calling in. Good morning.
2: I don't know. I think maybe using, like, for cooking, an old-fashioned timer where you set it as opposed to what you use your phone for now with timers.
0: Oh, wow. So the actual, like, the white timer, you would turn it?
2: Yeah.
0: Yeah.
2: You'd dial it, yeah. Yeah.
0: They used to use that in classrooms, too. Remember that whenever we were doing
2: it? Yes.
0: 610-720-9696. We're talking about it kind of... not weird, but odd to use this today, but it was so normal 10, 15, even 20 years ago. 610-720-9696 on the Kemp phone. All right, let's get set and ready to see Bailey Zimmerman at Music Fest. It's happening Thursday, August 6th. Tickets still available for the show, by the way.

0: Yeah, Country 96, 1071 in the Poconos, 93.7, 95.7 in Northeast PA. It's Sam with you. Good morning.
1: Hi, I was calling in about the items we used to use.
0: Yeah, that like, we don't use them anymore. Now you look at it like, what?
1: Yeah, remember when Netflix used to send you DVDs because you couldn't just stream?
0: Oh my gosh, what would you do today if somebody or something sent you a DVD?
1: I would have no way to play it. We don't have DVD players.
0: That's it. Yes.
1: Thanks so much. Have a great day.
0: You do the same. Exactly. Good morning.
2: Good morning.
0: What's up?
2: Things from back in the day. You remember how cool you were if you got to like slap the erasers after class?
0: Oh my gosh, yeah. Well, you know, I mean, that's only going back a couple years ago for me.
2: Oh, yeah.
0: You know, me too.
2: I went 40.
0: Yeah, I want something a little bit stronger than that.
2: All right. Okay.

0: 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We have your Rascal Flatts tickets coming up for you in a little bit, about 10 minutes or so. We're talking about something that 10, 15, 20 years ago was normal. Today it's like, what? What are you doing? Good morning.
1: I'm one that I used to know everybody's birthday, everybody's phone number. I could rattle anything off now. I've become so reliable, too. That's crazy.
0: And that's a great point. We knew more things, it seems like, without the assist of our cell phones.
1: Yeah.
0: And that ain't changing anytime soon. I can, tell you that. Good morning.
2: Yeah, I've got one for you. The day timer.
0: Oh, wow.
2: It was your address book. You had all your contacts in there. That's where you took all your notes.
0: So 20 years ago. Yeah, if it's 20 years ago, you're going to a meeting, you're bringing your day timer with you. Today, they would look at you like, dude, come on, get with the times, right?
2: Yeah. Yep.
0: Wow, that's a good one. Thanks for calling.
2: Sure.
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6: For the most part, things are looking good this morning. Slight delays, 33 northbound at Tatamy due to construction. No problems on 22 or 78. No unusual delays on 309 or 222. If you see a traffic problem, call our toll-free tip line, 855-ROAD-TIP. 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
7: A Poconos man has filed court documents to challenge his conviction in the Idaho college murders following his guilty plea last year. Brian Koberger now says he was misled into confessing. Koberger is currently serving 4 consecutive life sentences. He's representing himself and has provided no new evidence. Parents and charter school leaders are urging the Whitehall-Copley School Board to reconsider a new transportation policy affecting some students. The district recently voted to replace school bus service with Lanta bus passes for charter school students age 12 and older. Parents packed this week's school board meeting, raising concerns about safety, travel times, and walking distances. One parent said the available bus routes don't get his daughter to school on time and would require her to walk along busy roads. District officials did not comment on the policy during last night's meeting. And the King will wear 23 in Philadelphia. The 76ers confirmed in a series of social media posts of LeBron James's jersey in the locker room yesterday with his signature number on display. I'm Jenna Clay.
0: A little bit of sun right now. Cloudy, humid, occasional breeze with some showers and thunderstorms throughout the day. Today, some could be really heavy. We'll have the high 78. Watch for flooding. 63 showers tonight, 79. Maybe some afternoon showers tomorrow. At 8 o'clock, flood watch goes into effect till tomorrow night at 8. It's 69 now. You're up to date. 96 seconds on the cat.
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11: 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What a portfolio review is for, to see what's really in the air when someone comes in for a review. So what do you look for first?
12: Well, first, we have to understand what their goals are. What are they looking for when it comes to retirement? When are they planning to retire? How much income are they going to need? What kind of vacations do they want to do? Do they want to do it over the next 5 years, 10 years, 15 years, or over the each year over their whole retirement? Do they want to maybe get a rental property or get a nice place down south? Do they want to have a different type of home? What type of strategies do they want in their portfolio? Is it important to leave a legacy? So we look at what their specific goals are, and then we look for inconsistencies within their plan. Are they someone who says they want to retire soon, but their portfolio looks like they're 30 years old? Because if that's the case, then we have a problem. We need to make sure that it's looking more like someone who's planning to retire soon, because if there is a major market crash and they're still full risk on, we could have a problem. We want to figure out what their goals are. If they say they don't want to leave any money behind and they're also not spending any of their money, well, that's an inconsistency. So we look at, our goal is to help you to be able to get your income needs met in your retirement. First is always to take care of you, make sure you don't have to worry about getting the income that you need in your retirement. And then secondary is to leave a tax-efficient legacy when you pass on. And so we want to make sure that your retirement is smooth, seamless, and that you're getting the income that you need. And we talk about the strategies you can use to be able to make that happen. So feel free to register for one of those today by going to abetterwayfinancial.com and clicking on the events tab, where you're going to be able to sign up to be able to come out for a nice meal out on us and be able to talk about the strategies you can use to get the income that you need in your retirement.
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3: Jersey, 78 eastbound in Clinton. We've got an accident at exit 18 blocking the right lane. Watch for stop and go traffic. No problems on 22 or 80. 33 northbound delays at Tatamy due to road work. If you see a traffic problem, call their toll-free tip line, 855-ROAD-TIP. I'm Christy O'Brien.
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0: I've got more tickets for Rascal Flatts tomorrow morning before 8 o'clock, right around 7:40, your chance to win with the cat. Now, concert week is rolling on. Like I said, we have tickets for Rascal Flatts. We have Zach Top passes for you tomorrow morning at 6:40. Music Fest is coming up. With all this, what was your first concert you've ever attended? First one you've ever hit? I have it up on the Cat Facebook page, 610-720-9696. There are a lot of good shows. Let's see, Juice Newton Show was your first one. Teresa says Backstreet Boys was her first one. The Osmonds at the Great Allentown Fair. That's another one. Oh, my gosh. Allentown Fair. I mean, look, we probably, chances are maybe you hit your first concert when you were doing Great Allentown Fair or the State Theater, whatever. Let's see. Night Ranger and 38 Special. That had to be an 80s get-together. NSYNC, Toby Keith a couple times at the Great Allentown Fair. Let's talk about it. 610-720-9696.
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4: Delays in Jersey, 78 eastbound in Clinton at exit 18. We've got an accident blocking the right lane. Watch for delays from exit 13. In PA, 22 eastbound, slow between Cedar Crest and 15th, 33 northbound, slow at Tadney due to road work. If you see a traffic problem, call their toll-free tip line, 855-ROAD-TIP. I'm Christy O'Brien.
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5: The off-duty cop accused of shooting and killing a man in Northampton County is now claiming he was acting in self-defense. Philadelphia police officer Kenroy Cummings is charged with homicide and fleeing the police. Investigators say the shooting happened Friday during an argument between Cummings and his uncle, 27-year-old Shakir Moncrief. It allegedly broke out when Moncrief threatened one of Cummings' younger relatives. Cummings then allegedly shot Moncrief 7 times. He claims he was acting in self-defense after his uncle reached for the gun in Cummings' pocket. The Philadelphia Police Commissioner says Cummings will be losing his badge. He's scheduled to be in court next week. And Kansas City Chiefs officials say the team's thoughts and prayers are with their offensive coordinator, Eric Bieniemy, whose wife was allegedly shot by the couple's son. Police were called to their house in Virginia Sunday night, saying they arrived to find Mia Bieniemy shot in the chest and arm. The couple's 27-year-old son, Elijah, arrested and facing several charges. I'm Jenna Clay.
0: Lehigh Valley weather. All right, thank you, Jenna. Cloudy, humid. Showers and thunderstorms. It looks like late morning, early afternoon into this afternoon for your drive home with Jerry. Could be a little, you know, just caution that. And then caution it for the weather, too. 78 for a high, 63 tonight. Showers and thunderstorms. And then tomorrow we'll have a high right around 80, maybe a couple leftover showers. Did you feel that? That's official because we're officially in a flood watch. Hit it at 8 o'clock this morning until tomorrow night at 8. It's 70. You're up to date in 96 seconds on the Cat.
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0: 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Sam with you. Rainy days and Tuesdays. Sam with you. It's 813. And the first concert you've ever experienced. First concert you ever went to. Person you remember. I'd love to hear about it. Cat phone. We have it up on Facebook too. Pop it up there. 610-720-9696.
1: Hanson.
0: Hanson? No way. Where were they? Where was Hanson?
1: Up in Hershey.
0: Oh, are they still? How long ago was that?
1: Oh God, I mean, I'm 40, so that had to be. It had to be like 30 years ago by
0: gotcha.
1: Now.
0: So that was the Umbop craze, right?
1: 100%.
0: Remember that all well. Oh my God. Good morning. It's 8:14.
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4: In Jersey, 78 eastbound, watch for stop traffic in Clinton. We've got an accident at exit 18 blocking the right lane and shoulder. In PA, 33 northbound, slow at Tatamy due to road work. No problems on 22 or the turnpike. If you see a traffic problem, call our toll-free tip line, 855-ROAD-TIP. I'm Christy O'Brien.
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9: 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And there is perhaps no movement more fundamental than walking. It reinforces the alignment, stability, and coordinated muscle activation that supports how your body moves, whether you're doing strenuous exercise or simply going about your daily life. This is according to Dana Santis, a strength and conditioning specialist. Even though you walk every day, Dana does say you can make small adjustments to immediately improve your walking mechanics. So, keep your rib cage stacked over your pelvis. Avoid leaning over or arching your lower back. Allow your arms to swing naturally in coordination with your legs. Keep your gaze forward, your jaw relaxed, and then just breathe in through your nose and out through your mouth. I'm Dr. Sanjay Gupta, helping you live a better life.
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12: 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We'll be right back. You know it drove mama crazy being a trucker's wife. The part she couldn't handle was being alone. I guess she needed more to hold than just a telephone.

0: Now, if you ever want to see an amazing concert, and I'm sure you've seen many amazing concerts, Garth is just simply, I mean, the one word is amazing to see him in concert. I had a chance to see Garth in Philly. Now, how long ago was that when we saw Garth in Philly when he was with Trish? I mean, this had to be 90s, right? Man, oh, man. 8:20 on the cat. Let's talk about your first concert.
1: Hey, good morning, Sam.
0: What's up?
1: Hey, the first concert I ever went to was at the Allentown Fairgrounds, and I saw ZZ Top with a friend that I worked with. But the funny thing is, I worked at Jay Subs at the time, and he worked with me. He was off. He actually talked me into calling in sick so I could drive us up to the concert. But that was the first concert I ever went to. It was incredible.
0: Oh, man, that is awesome. Good stuff.
1: Nice.
0: All right, you got it, man. Good morning.
2: Alabama.
0: Oh, yeah. Where?
2: Valley Forge.
0: Awesome. Now, how long ago, how old were you when you saw Alabama?
2: It was on my 10th birthday. It was in 93.
0: That's a great gift, isn't it?
2: It was. It was awesome.
0: What's your first concert? 720-9690.

0: yeah, Luke Holmes on Cat Country 96. It is 8:23. We're talking about your first concert ever. What do you got? 610-720-9696. Good morning.
1: My first concert was Chicago. They were just an upcoming band. Not many people knew about them. It was in the Nazareth Speedway.
0: Wow, the old Nazareth Speedway. That is amazing. So cool. All right, let's do it. Good morning.
2: Hi, my first concert was the Cat Country Listener Appreciation Concert about 25 years ago.
0: Are you kidding me?
2: Look at that.
0: So, yeah, I was there, but I was working.
2: And my aunt took me when I was about 13, 14 years old.
0: So, wait a minute. That was at the Great Allentown Fair, wasn't it, at the fairgrounds?
2: It was at the fairgrounds, yes.
0: Remember how hot it was that day?
2: It was very hot.
0: Now, let me ask you this. Let me check out my Cat Country history. Was it Toby Keith and Kevin Sharp?
2: I honestly don't remember. Oh. I have migraines and stuff, so my memory is kind of shot.
0: That's okay, but I think that's who it was. That's awesome. Hey, good to hear from you again.
2: Bye.
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0: 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It's Sam with you. All right, first concert, 8:28 now. Go ahead.
1: Hi, Sam.
0: Hey.
1: My very first concert was a ticket that I won from Cat Country to see Easton Corbin at Penn's Peak.
0: Get out. Look at that. Now, how long ago was that? Was that a long time ago? No.
1: I think it was 2011.
0: Yeah, so how do you like concerts after seeing Easton Corbin at Penn's Peak?
1: I have a whole list of concerts that I have been to.
0: Yeah.
1: And thanks to Cat Country, many of them are from winning tickets.
0: There you go. Well, you're welcome in advance. You're welcome.
1: Yes, thank you very much.
0: Quickly, I know you're waiting, but I have to tell you, did I ever tell you my Easton Corbin story? He was in doing something in downtown Easton at one point, a number of years ago, probably 2018, 17, 18, right around that. And it was so embarrassing because I happened, I know when it was, right after the Eagles won the Super Bowl, the first one. I like saying that, the first one. And because I remember the big ring that I have, the big Eagles replica Super Bowl ring that I spent $1,000 on, I had the ring and Easton Corbin's looking at it like, you know, we're doing, doing the interviews and everything. He's like, hey, dude, way to go. Congratulations. Let me see your ring. What did you accomplish? Nothing. Bought an Eagles Super Bowl. Oh, I thought you'd like, you know, you scored a perfect game in bowling or... No, just bought an Eagles. Anyway, that's another story. Morning, Kat.
2: That would be Rascal Flatts, The Band Perry, and Journey at Hershey Park. My mom and I got to go because we actually won tickets listening to you guys.
0: Look, I've noticed a lot of them are winning tickets from the Kat, which is kind of cool as your first concert.
2: Yeah.
0: That's Sony. Who did you like best out of all three of them?
2: Oh, man. Probably Rascal Flatts.
0: Awesome.
2: I still am a huge fan.
0: Yeah. That's great.
2: So, yeah, that concert, that was an amazing concert.
0: Real quick, Rascal Flatts tickets tomorrow at 7:40.
2: All right, I'll be there.
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5: Pentella Data Internet traffic from the Cat Country 96 Traffic Command Center.
6: In Jersey, 78 eastbound, heavy traffic in Clinton approaching exit 18. Earlier accident is clear. Stroudsburg, 33 northbound, seeing stop traffic approaching the 209 split. No problems on 80 or 22. If you see a traffic problem, call our toll-free tip line, 855-ROAD-TIP. I'm Christy O'Brien.
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8: Today marks 5 months since the war with Iran started. President Trump says there are very friendly negotiations going on with the regime, but Iran says that's not true. Later today, Israeli Prime Minister Benjamin Netanyahu is set to meet with President Trump, their first face-to-face since February. As we prepare for a flood watch today, some in our area are cleaning up from yesterday's storms. Trees came crashing down, and at least one roof was ripped apart in Pennsburg, Montgomery County. And a man is facing charges accused of threatening Governor Josh Shapiro, First Lady Lori Shapiro, and the governor's residence in Harrisburg. State police say Corey Bennett of Knoxville, Tennessee, who's currently behind bars at SCI Camp Hill, admitted to writing two threatening letters. Troopers say the letters were sent to two county clerks. They're not releasing any information about the nature of the threats. Bennett is facing terroristic threats charges. I'm Jenna Clay.
0: Cloudy, humid, some showers and thunderstorms throughout the day with some heavy downpours, a strong possibility. 78 for a high, about 63 tonight with more showers and thunderstorms, and maybe tomorrow afternoon more showers and thunderstorms. Now, flood watch is in effect until 8 o'clock tomorrow night. It's 70, and you're up to date, 96 seconds. 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
14: 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But every night when you go to get some Z's, how often do you really think about the temperature in your bedroom? Temperature may be one of the most underappreciated factors in sleep. That's according to the Senior Vice President of Research and Scientific Affairs at the National Sleep Foundation. We often hear about lights and screens and stress, but even modest changes in temperature and airflow can influence both how quickly you fall asleep and how deeply you stay asleep. Most experts will recommend a room temperature of 60 to 67 degrees Fahrenheit. You might also experiment with your sheets and what you actually wear to bed. Play around a bit and see what improves your sleep. 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I'm Dr. Sanjay Gupta, helping you live a better life.
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0: You know, this is kind of fun talking about your first concert you've ever been to. And we're doing this because Concert Week, I mean, there's so many great shows. Don't forget, we have Rascal Flatts tickets tomorrow. I have Zach Top, first time coming to Allentown. They'll be at PPL Center in August. We have Russell Dickerson, Bailey Zimmerman, and Parker McCollum. That's your Music Fest lineup, which is amazing. I mean, Warren Zeider's coming to the fair. So many great shows. What's your first concert? Kenny Rogers at the States, Pauline. Back in the 80s, Quiet Riot with Loverboy at the fair. Oak Ridge Boys with the opening act, The Judds, in the 80s. This is great. What about you?
1: Morning. My first concert, Mr. at Stabler Arena.
0: Take these broken wings. That had to be the 80s.
1: Absolutely it was.
0: I love it. Let's see here. My first concert was Bon Jovi. My son's first concert was Rascal Flatts. Donna says Luke Bryan. All right, Susanna, Leanne Rimes. These are great. Toby Keith, a few times at the Great Island Taffer. Boy, we miss Toby Keith, don't we, though? Such a friend of Cat Country, and he's really missed. All right, we've got country news now coming up for you in a couple minutes. It is 8:40 on your Tuesday rainy-to-be morning.
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3: In Jersey, 78 eastbound, heavy traffic in Clinton approaching exit 18. Earlier accident is clear. Stroudsburg, 33 northbound, seeing stop traffic approaching the 209 split. No problems on 80 or 22. If you see a traffic problem, call our toll-free tip line, 855-ROAD-TIP. I'm Christy O'Brien.
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7: How often do you stop to wonder whether you should share something that's revealing, maybe even embarrassing, with a partner, a friend, or even your boss? In her new book called Revealing, The Underrated Power of Oversharing, behavioral scientist Leslie John says doing just that can help you deepen relationships that are vital to your life. We need people to trust us in order to get things like love, friendship, and career success. That's what she told us. When you make yourself vulnerable by revealing something sensitive, it does make other people trust you. In turn, when you ask someone to reveal something about themselves, showing that interest will generally lead someone to like you more. Why? Because people like to be asked about themselves, she says. It also signals that they are discriminating and choosy, but in a good way. I'm Dr. Sanjay Gupta, helping you live a better life.
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2: And another record for Ella Langley. Her song, Choosing Texas, has now been number one on the Billboard Hot 100 for 15 weeks. You ready for this? Mariah Carey's classic, All I Want for Christmas Is You, is the only song by a female solo artist to spend more time at number one. It's also one of only 8 tracks ever to spend 15 weeks on top of the Hot 100. So, Ella Langley, Choosing Texas, Mariah Carey, All I Want for Christmas Is You. Will that record be broken next? Tomorrow night, Shaboozey is performing on The Tonight Show with Jimmy Fallon. Good Morning America Summer Concert Series, Dan and Shay, this Friday. Also Friday, Shaboozey on Today's Show Summer Concert Series. Darius Rucker performing the national anthem at WWE SummerSlam this coming Sunday on ESPN. So Megan Maroney back in the news. She was doing a just a little interview. So it was actually interesting because they asked her a few fun facts that she would answer. All right, so here we go. Here's Megan Maroney.
3: Which celeb's closet would you raid? Dolly Parton's. One emoji you always overuse. The emoji with the tired eyes. Last internet rabbit hole you went down. Oh, about how like doodles change their hair color over time. Sometimes they have the gene that makes them lighter. Just trying to be informed. Biggest red flag on a date. Oh, I've had to pay for dates with my family in attendance. What's a hidden talent you've never shown off? I can do sign language of the alphabet. A, B, C, D, E, F, G, H, I, J, K, L, M, N, P, Q, R, S, T, U, V, W, X, Y, Z.
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7: I don't know about you, but my social media feeds are flooded with lotions and potions and gadgets, all promising to unlock different components of longevity. But if you log off, take a step back from all the hype, you'll find that the actual keys to a longer, healthier life are hiding in plain sight. There are 4 of them. Number 1, nutrition. The Mediterranean diet really is the gold standard. Number 2, exercise. You should be getting 150 minutes of moderate intensity exercise or 75 minutes of vigorous intensity exercise every week, plus strength training and stretching. Number 3, sleep. Sleep is when your body and your brain repair themselves. You should be getting 7 to 9 hours a night. And finally, number 4 often gets forgotten, socialization. It's not a bonus. It's a necessity for a healthy life, finding a sense of community, purpose, and belonging. I'm Dr. Sanjay Gupta, helping you live a better life.
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1: That's Josh Ross and How You Look. Hate how you do that. Sam with you. Josh Ross is going to be part of our Fall Fest coming up in Lancaster in October, which will be here before you know it. Just, you know, speaking of concerts, this week is a great week because we have you hooked up for Russell Dickerson kicking off the Great Allentown Fair. 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And just a reminder, Bailey Zimmerman, Thursday, August 6th, back-to-back country nights. 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
8: How often do you stop to wonder whether you should share something that's revealing? Maybe even embarrassing, with a partner, a friend, or even your boss. In her new book called Revealing, The Underrated Power of Oversharing, behavioral scientist Leslie John says doing just that can help you deepen relationships that are vital to your life. We need people to trust us in order to get things like love, friendship, and career success. That's what she told us. When you make yourself vulnerable by revealing something sensitive, it does make other people trust you. In turn, when you ask someone to reveal something about themselves, showing that interest will generally lead someone to like you more. Why? Because people like to be asked about themselves, she says. It also signals that they are discriminating and choosy, but in a good way. I'm Dr. Sanjay Gupta, helping you live a better life.
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Yeah, we got some heavy rains forecasted for more so this afternoon, and could have some high damaging winds with the forecast with the rain. So just, you know.

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0: 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Sam Malone hanging with you. Hey, tomorrow morning I have more tickets for Rascal Flatts. I know you want these tickets. In case you didn't hear, they're coming back to Wind Creek Event Center on August 13th, and we'll get the tickets for you, all right? 7:40 tomorrow morning. You'll be able to win with the Cat.
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5: A better life with Dr. Sanjay Gupta.
6: There are lots of things you can measure to get an idea of how healthy you are at any given moment. Temperature, heart rate, blood pressure, just to name a few. But how about how healthy you will be and how long you're likely to live? According to a new study out of the University at Buffalo, two simple strength tests are pretty accurate at predicting longevity in older women. One is hand grip strength, and the other is how quickly people can stand up from a seated position without using their arms. By the way, I remember interviewing former President Jimmy Carter when he was quite old and being really impressed how he just popped out of the chair without using his arms. Not a lot of older people can actually do that. But I think the message here is that maintaining strength as you age is going to help you perform everyday activities, but also help you avoid injury and stay independent. I'm Dr. Sanjay Gupta, helping you live a better life.
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I think Kane Brown and his wife are working on a new project. Recently celebrating another anniversary. It's Woman Now. Here's Kane Brown on Cat Country 96 and The Cat at Work. Good morning. Hey, it's not

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0: Taylor Swift with Cat Country 96.1071 in the Poconos. I knew it. I knew ya. Well, if you have the day off today and you need something to do, you can go check out Toy Story 5 in theaters. It's going to be on streaming shortly, though, but really nothing much you can do outside today, I guess,
1: yeah,
0: right?
1: It's going to rain, but hey, who cares?
2: Doesn't matter. Exactly.
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1: That's great.
0: And let's get it all out this week rather than, you know, next week's Music Fest for sure. Good morning. 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
3: 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But if you log off, take a step back from all the hype, you'll find that the actual keys to a longer, healthier life are hiding in plain sight. There are four of them. Number one, nutrition. The Mediterranean diet really is the gold standard. Number two, exercise. You should be getting 150 minutes of moderate intensity exercise or 75 minutes of vigorous intensity exercise every week, plus strength training and stretching. Number three, sleep. Sleep is when your body and your brain repair themselves. You should be getting 7 to 9 hours a night. And finally, number four, often gets forgotten, socialization. 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I'm Dr. Sanjay Gupta, helping you live a better life.
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0: right, there's Morgan Wallen and Justin Case with Cat Country 96. We officially are under a flood watch until tomorrow night at around 8 o'clock. So there you go. All right. It kicked in officially at 8 o'clock this morning. What are you doing?
1: I'm just taking it easy, getting my nails done.
0: Nice. You deserve it.
1: Yes, we deserve a little R&R.
0: Imagine that, right? It's the Cat at Work. Good morning.
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5: 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But every night when you go to get some Z's, how often do you really think about the temperature in your bedroom? 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That's according to the Senior Vice President of Research and Scientific Affairs at the National Sleep Foundation. We often hear about lights and screens and stress, but even modest changes in temperature and airflow can influence both how quickly you fall asleep and how deeply you stay asleep. Most experts will recommend a room temperature of 60 to 67 degrees Fahrenheit. You might also experiment with your sheets and what you actually wear to bed. Play around a bit and see what improves your sleep. 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I'm Dr. Sanjay Gupta, helping you live a better life.
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0: 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Sam, along with you a little after 11. You know when you were a kid and you had plans to go outside and it was raining? What'd you do? You played board games, you know, whatever it is you did to kill the time when you were a kid. So we're going to do the same because we're at work right now, right? So we're going to play Finish the Jingle. And I need you to start this off. I'm going to give you three jingles and you just have to finish it up, all right? Cap phone is 610-720-9696. A little fun at the office this morning. Go ahead.
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0: 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Let's see how well you know these. My baloney has a first name. We'll finish the jingle, lady. 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

0: 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What did you get? 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

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Morgan Wallen going to be at Lincoln Financial Field in just a couple days this coming weekend. Here's Don't We Now. Wouldn't

0: There's Megan Maroney and 6 months later with Cat Country 96 and 107.1 and the Poconos at 93.7 and 95.7 in Northeast PA. So Megan Maroney was asked a bunch of questions in a recent interview, and here we go.
1: Which celeb's closet would you raid? Dolly Parton's. One emoji you always overuse. The emoji with the tired eyes. Last internet rabbit hole you went down. Oh, about how like doodles change their hair color over time. Sometimes they have the gene that makes them lighter. Just trying to be informed. Biggest red flag on a date. Oh, I've had to pay for dates with my family in attendance. What's a hidden talent you've never shown off? I can do sign language of the alphabet. A, B, C, D, E, F, G, H, I, J, K, L, M, N, O, P, Q, R, S, T, U, V, W, X, Y, Z.
0: She got the whole thing. We heard it and I saw it. It's great. It's Sam with you. Hey, don't forget, flash flood watch in effect till tomorrow night, 8 o'clock. Could get some heavy rains today, all right?
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7: There are lots of things you can measure to get an idea of how healthy you are at any given moment. Temperature, heart rate, blood pressure, just to name a few. But how about how healthy you will be and how long you're likely to live? According to a new study out of the University at Buffalo, two simple strength tests are pretty accurate at predicting longevity in older women. One is hand grip strength, and the other is how quickly people can stand up from a seated position without using their arms. By the way, I remember interviewing former President Jimmy Carter when he was quite old and being really impressed how he just popped out of the chair without using his arms. Not a lot of older people can actually do that. But I think the message here is that maintaining strength as you age is going to help you perform everyday activities, but also help you avoid injury and stay independent. I'm Dr. Sanjay Gupta, helping you live a better life.
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Do you realize The Simpsons aired the 800th episode? My, 800 episodes on The Simpsons. And on the show, it had Fox renewing it for 4 more seasons, which means it could make it to its 40th season. 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

0: 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I'm Christy O'Brien with the 2K Cafe, brought to you by Two Brothers Junk Removal and Cleanout Services at the number 2brothersjunkremoval.com. Coming up, we've got the first song Brad Paisley wrote about his wife, some Lone Star, big song for Taylor Swift. Rodney Atkins gets things started next.
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3: 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But if you log off, take a step back from all the hype, you'll find that the actual keys to a longer, healthier life are hiding in plain sight. There are four of them. Number one, nutrition. The Mediterranean diet really is the gold standard. Number two, exercise. You should be getting 150 minutes of moderate intensity exercise or 75 minutes of vigorous intensity exercise every week, plus strength training and stretching. Number three, sleep. Sleep is when your body and your brain repair themselves. 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

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New TV shows included Two and a Half Men and The OC, and Lone Star went to number one with My Front Porch Looking In.

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Going back to 2005 on the 2K Cafe, the year that brought us Webkinz, Harry Potter and the Goblet of Fire was the top movie of the year, and Toby Keith had the most played song of the year. Here's As Good As I Once Was.

0: Billy Currington, Do I Make You Wanna? 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I'm Christy O'Brien. Music Fest starts this week. Thursday is preview night. Friday's Russell Dickerson. Parker McCollum coming next week, August 7th, to the Wind Creek Steel Stage. How about some free tickets? 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
1: The Lehigh Valley's biggest party is on at Music Fest, July 31st to August 9th. 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
5: How often do you stop to wonder whether you should share something that's revealing, maybe even embarrassing, with a partner, a friend, or even your boss? In her new book called Revealing, The Underrated Power of Oversharing, behavioral scientist Leslie John says doing just that can help you deepen relationships that are vital to your life. We need people to trust us in order to get things like love, friendship, and career success. That's what she told us. When you make yourself vulnerable by revealing something sensitive, it does make other people trust you. In turn, when you ask someone to reveal something about themselves, showing that interest will generally lead someone to like you more. Why? Because people like to be asked about themselves, she says. It also signals that they are discriminating and choosy, but in a good way. I'm Dr. Sanjay Gupta, helping you live a better life.
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1: 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I know it's been a while. 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

0: 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I'm Christy O'Brien. We've got your chance at Rascal Flatts tickets. Show is sold out at the Wind Creek in Bethlehem for Thursday, August 13th, but you can still win some tickets. Sam will have another pair to give away tomorrow morning at 7:40. We got the Zac Brown Band coming up next.
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0: There's George Burge. 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I'm Christy O'Brien. We've got your chance to see Zach Top in Allentown coming to the PPL Center Friday night, August 21st. What a way to kick off a weekend. Win your tickets tomorrow morning with Sam. 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
6: 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Temperature may be one of the most underappreciated factors in sleep. That's according to the Senior Vice President of Research and Scientific Affairs at the National Sleep Foundation. We often hear about lights and screens and stress, but even modest changes in temperature and airflow can influence both how quickly you fall asleep and how deeply you stay asleep. Most experts will recommend a room temperature of 60 to 67 degrees Fahrenheit. You might also experiment with your sheets and what you actually wear to bed. Play around a bit and see what improves your sleep. 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I'm Dr. Sanjay Gupta, helping you live a better life.
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1: 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I'm Christy O'Brien. We're just about a month away. 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I know, where did summer go? 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
3: Hey.
4: A better life with Dr. Sanjay Gupta.
3: They say consistency is key, but sometimes you just got to switch it up. A new study out of Harvard School of Public Health found that varying your exercise routine could add years to your life. What exercise someone did didn't matter much. What did matter was that all the exercises together worked all the muscle groups in their body. Now, an added benefit to changing things up is it can help you push through the plateau effect. That's when your body gets so efficient at doing something that you actually stop getting better at it. And we know from previous research that specializing in any one sport at a young age can make someone actually more prone to injury. And as experts we talk to point out, even elite athletes switch up things with their workouts, making sure to target strength, cardio, flexibility, balance, and doing that every single week. I'm Dr. Sanjay Gupta, helping you live a better life.
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Iron Pig's home tonight. It's Christmas in July. Too bad they can't make this rain snow. Here's Luke Combs.

0: That's Jordan Davis. I ain't saying on Cat Country 96, 107.1 in the Poconos and in Northeast PA at 93.7 and 95.7. I'm Christy O'Brien. We've got Music Fest coming up this weekend. This year's fest, we've got Russell Dickerson Friday night, Bailey Zimmerman next week, Parker McCollum next week. How about some free Parker McCollum tickets? He'll be on the Wind Creek Steel Stage August 7th. Text MAN, M-A-N, to 610-720-9696. When you're heading out to Fest, we're going to be on the south side each day, so make sure you stop by and say hi. We got Ella Langley coming up next.
1: The Lehigh Valley's biggest party is on at Music Fest, July 31st to August 9th. You'll be dancing and singing with Parker McCollum, Bailey Zimmerman, and Russell Dickerson. I'll make it worth your while. The food, the crowd, and all those Music Fest mugs.
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3: A better life with Dr. Sanjay Gupta.
4: They say consistency is key, but sometimes you just gotta switch it up. A new study out of Harvard School of Public Health found that varying your exercise routine could add years to your life. What exercise someone did didn't matter much. What did matter was that all the exercises together worked all the muscle groups in their body. Now, an added benefit to changing things up is it can help you push through the plateau effect. That's when your body gets so efficient at doing something that you actually stop getting better at it. And we know from previous research that specializing in any one sport at a young age can make someone actually more prone to injury. And as experts we talk to point out, even elite athletes switch up things with their workouts, making sure to target strength, cardio, flexibility, balance, and doing that every single week. I'm Dr. Sanjay Gupta, helping you live a better life.
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Tickets on sale tomorrow. Here he is with Luke Bryan.

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0: 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It's Jerry Patton. He'll be at Music Fest on August 7th. You got to get your tickets for that. That will be the Friday night show, August 7th, on the Wind Creek Steel Stage. So we'll all be down there with our Music Fest mugs, raising them high, and say, man, you're killing me. Having a great time. It's Jerry Patton. We got Luke Combs coming up. Also, Ella Langley at Cat Country 96.
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4: For the most part, we're looking good this afternoon. In Jersey, watch for delays 78 westbound approaching exit 20 in Lebanon. In PA, 78 westbound stop and go between 33 and Hellertown. 33 northbound stop traffic between 248 and Tadami due to construction. 22 westbound usual delays at Airport Road. If you see a traffic problem, call our toll-free tip line 855-ROAD-TIP. I'm Christy O'Brien.
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10: How often do you stop to wonder whether you should share something that's revealing, maybe even embarrassing, with a partner, a friend, or even your boss? In her new book called Revealing, The Underrated Power of Oversharing, behavioral scientist Leslie John says doing just that can help you deepen relationships that are vital to your life. We need people to trust us in order to get things like love, friendship, and career success. That's what she told us. When you make yourself vulnerable by revealing something sensitive, it does make other people trust you. In turn, when you ask someone to reveal something about themselves, showing that interest will generally lead someone to like you more. Why? Because people like to be asked about themselves, she says. It also signals that they are discriminating and choosy, but in a good way. I'm Dr. Sanjay Gupta, helping you live a better life.
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He's overseas right now. He's got some shows lined up at Wembley Stadium in London. He's did a show in Scotland. Luke Combs, rethink some things. 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

Not only is Music Fest preview night on Thursday kicking off the fest, but this weekend, Dawshog Fest happening at McCungee Memorial Park. That starts on Friday night. John Morgan, Cat Country 96.

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0: 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It's Jerry Patton, Parker McCollum on the Wind Creek Steel stage at PNC Plaza Music Fest. You will see him there on August 7th, and you might be going for free if you text MAN, M-A-N, to 610-720-9696 right now. 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Kane Brown coming up, also Bailey Zimmerman on the Cat.
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2: Delays in New Jersey, 78 westbound at exit 20. We've got flooding closing the two right lanes. Stop traffic almost back to 206. 78 eastbound stopped approaching exit 13 in Clinton. In PA, 22 westbound, slow at Airport Road. 33 northbound, delays at Tadami due to road work. Stroudsburg, 611 closed between Godfrey Bridge Drive and Greenbrier Road. Both directions due to a downed tree and wires. If you see a traffic problem, call our toll-free tip line, 855-ROAD-TIP. I'm Christy O'Brien.
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7: 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That's according to the Senior Vice President of Research and Scientific Affairs at the National Sleep Foundation. 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Most experts will recommend a room temperature of 60 to 67 degrees Fahrenheit. 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Play around a bit and see what improves your sleep. 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I'm Dr. Sanjay Gupta, helping you live a better life.
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Tumblers, coolers. You have to fill them up yourself, though. 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

Detroit City, pulled in this country kitchen. Try their brand of barbecue, Zion's hit finger licking. I paid the tab and the lady asked me how'd I like my biscuit. I'll be honest with you, ma'am, it ain't like mama fixed it. 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

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You think they can have fried salads? Is that a possibility at some point? Ella Langley and Morgan Wallen at Cat Country 96.

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0: Traffic Command Center.
1: In Jersey, 78 westbound slow between Lebanon and Clinton from exit 20 to exit 16. In PA, 78 slow in both directions between 33 and Hellertown. 22 eastbound at a crawl between 309 and MacArthur. 33 northbound stop and go between 33 and Tatamy. If you see a traffic problem, call our toll-free tip line 855-ROAD-TIP. I'm Christy O'Brien.

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1: How often do you stop to wonder whether you should share something that's revealing, maybe even embarrassing, with a partner, a friend, or even your boss? In her new book called Revealing, The Underrated Power of Oversharing, behavioral scientist Leslie John says doing just that can help you deepen relationships that are vital to your life. We need people to trust us in order to get things like love, friendship, and career success. That's what she told us. When you make yourself vulnerable by revealing something sensitive, it does make other people trust you. In turn, when you ask someone to reveal something about themselves, showing that interest will generally lead someone to like you more. Why? Because people like to be asked about themselves, she says. It also signals that they are discriminating and choosy, but in a good way. I'm Dr. Sanjay Gupta, helping you live a better life.
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0: All right, the fifth most downloaded song on the Cat Country 96 app, Riley Green, Changed My Mind. Number four, Luke Bryan, Country, She Knows It. Megan Maroney, Medicine. Song number three, Zach Top. We'll see him at PPL Center in August. That was song number two. On to song number one. The most downloaded song of the Cat Country 96 app today, Kenny Chesney, Carry On.

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He is releasing a Sunburn mixtape, something to get us through the last month of summer. Tucker Wetmore, 3, 2, 1, Cat Country 96.

0: 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Russell Dickerson, Parker McCollum, Bailey Zimmerman, they're all going to be there. We'll see you on the south side with Cat Country 96. 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
5: For the most part, things are looking good tonight. Just some slow spots, especially with the rain moving through. In Jersey, 78 westbound, heavy traffic in Clinton and exit 20. In PA, 78 slow in both directions between 33 and Hellertown. 33 northbound, jam between 248 and Tatamy. 22 westbound, usual delays at Airport Road. Eastbound, stop and go between 309 and Fullerton. If you see a traffic problem, call our toll-free tip line, 855-ROAD-TIP. I'm Christy O'Brien.
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9: How often do you stop to wonder whether you should share something that's revealing, maybe even embarrassing, with a partner, a friend, or even your boss? In her new book called Revealing, The Underrated Power of Oversharing, behavioral scientist Leslie John says doing just that can help you deepen relationships that are vital to your life. We need people to trust us in order to get things like love, friendship, and career success. That's what she told us. When you make yourself vulnerable by revealing something sensitive, it does make other people trust you. In turn, when you ask someone to reveal something about themselves, showing that interest will generally lead someone to like you more. Why? Because people like to be asked about themselves, she says. It also signals that they are discriminating and choosy, but in a good way. I'm Dr. Sanjay Gupta, helping you live a better life.
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1: A better life with Dr. Sanjay Gupta.
2: There are lots of things you can measure to get an idea of how healthy you are at any given moment. Temperature, heart rate, blood pressure, just to name a few. But how about how healthy you will be and how long you're likely to live? According to a new study out of the University at Buffalo, two simple strength tests are pretty accurate at predicting longevity in older women. One is hand grip strength, and the other is how quickly people can stand up from a seated position without using their arms. By the way, I remember interviewing former President Jimmy Carter when he was quite old and being really impressed how he just popped out of the chair without using his arms. Not a lot of older people can actually do that. But I think the message here is that maintaining strength as you age is going to help you perform everyday activities, but also help you avoid injury and stay independent. I'm Dr. Sanjay Gupta, helping you live a better life.
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0: Be By It's Luke Holmes on Country Nights Live. You know, he has been singing his entire life.
1: I started singing as soon as I could talk, is what my parents always told me. It was just, I was always getting in trouble for humming in class and singing and stuff. 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I don't know. I didn't really even know that I was any good at it until probably I was in the 9th grade. I just knew I liked it and people liked to

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